sing something new. Oh yes, sing anything.

adrenaline shoots your nerves to the sky. Everyone knows this town is gonna blow.

it's a blast. Tomorrow you're homeless. Tonight it's a blast. Tomorrow you're homeless. Tonight it's a blast.

population.

Come on, let's move here on home, man. That's where we're going to do that rag, you know, killing some kids. Kill it on a Cadillac, kill it on a Ford, I see she can kill it on a running board.

seen Dan repeat of Treasure. She's very professional, but sometimes I think she's a bit sad. She should be singing for something more worthy, like the news. Don't worry, Teeny, you're doing great. Treasure's a good benchmark for the wildlife. Some new to the dough. Get worried if they catch one episode a day, but they're mere amateurs.

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1: Ladies and gentlemen, fate has been kind to you, giving you the privilege of coming here on this island before it was too late. The beautiful women that are offering you this suggestive show are the last examples of a disappearing race. It's too bad that you can't even mouth a few words of their sweet language. They're singing, "Welcome, welcome, strong and manly white man. Welcome, welcome, oh seductive and beautiful white woman. You will teach me the secret of the elegance with which you seduce your men, and I will teach you the secret of the dance with which I seduce mine. Come, come and learn the hula." This, ladies and gentlemen, is the hula. Observe it close up before you are called to the first lesson.

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So, I stood there thinking, what a bunch of fuckheads, and picked up a rock. Now, I waited, walked down about a block to where the Kentucky Fried Chicken is on Burnside, and sure enough, they drove around again. They said, "Hey, faggot, where's the nearest McDonald's?" I said, "I don't know." And they squirted

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1: 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Ace in the hole, they go, well, goddamn, this motherfucker put a dent in my truck. It's my $8,000 truck, right? So I got my club and went out and wanted to kill him. I want to kill him. Let me kill him, goddamn, let me kill him. So the cop made them go home. And he drove me home. And he confiscated their club and my rock as further evidence. And I thought, so this is Oregon, huh? Tolerant Oregon. Ray, you done with your guitar yet? He hasn't come yet. So what else do you want to hear? I'm out of stories. That's a true story.

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But I want you cats to take it easy when you come back and knock yourself right on out now.

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1: Come on, come on, huh. 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

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Arthur, Frank, Rosa, Coco, Yellow, Cat, Freddy, you all know. Roger, Dave, and Lorna will be in reserve with three fast cars in case anything goes wrong. 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

X-Fun? Can I tell him that I really never had a gun, but it's the whack that the Terminator X-Fun? Can I tell him that I really never had a gun, but it's the whack that the Terminator X-Fun? Can I tell him that I really never had a gun, but it's the whack that the Terminator X-Fun? Can I tell him that I really never had a gun, but it's the whack that the Terminator X-Fun? Can I tell him that I really never had a gun, but it's the whack that the Terminator X-Fun? Can I tell him that I really never had a gun, but it's the whack

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Hey, you. That's that. Everybody look what's going down. Hey, you. Everybody look what's going down. Hey, you. That's that. Everybody look what's going down. Hey, you. Everybody look what's going down. Hey, you. Everybody look what's going down. Hey, you. Everybody look what's going down. Hey, you.